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1: Partly cloudy tonight, mid-60s. Southerly winds 10 to 15, gusting to 25 miles per hour. Tomorrow, showers, possibly a thunderstorm, breezy, 83. Tomorrow night, occasional rain, windy, 61. Tuesday, scattered showers, breezy, 76. Tuesday night, mostly cloudy, 45. Wednesday, mostly sunny, 62. Wednesday night, partly cloudy, 40. For Thursday, sunshine, 65.

Would you cry if you saw me crying? 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
4: Partly cloudy tonight, mid-60s. Southerly winds 10 to 15, gusting to 25 miles per hour. Tomorrow, showers, possibly a thunderstorm, breezy, 83. Tomorrow night, occasional rain, windy, 61. Tuesday, scattered

Showers, breezy, 76. Tuesday night, mostly cloudy, 45. Wednesday, mostly sunny, 62. Wednesday night, partly cloudy, 40. For Thursday, sunshine, 65.

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6: Rain at times, temperature falling to the mid-60s. Southerly winds 10 to 15, gusting to 25 miles per hour. Monday, showers, possibly a thunderstorm, breezy 83. Monday night, occasional rain, windy 61. Tuesday, rain at times, windy 76. Tuesday night, mostly cloudy 45. Wednesday, mostly sunny 62. Wednesday night, partly cloudy 40. And for Thursday, sunshine 65.

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5: Rain at times, temperature falling to the mid-60s. Southerly winds 10 to 15, gusting to 25 miles per hour. Monday, showers, possibly a thunderstorm, breezy 83. Monday night, occasional rain, windy 61. Tuesday, rain at times, windy 76. Tuesday night, mostly cloudy 45. Wednesday, mostly sunny 62. Wednesday night, partly cloudy 40. And for Thursday, sunshine 65.

Hey, it's Sarah. David's Bridal is launching a new service aimed at easing one of the biggest stressors for brides, making sure the dress actually fits on the big day. Starting this month, the nationwide chain is offering a fit guarantee. If you buy a dress in-store or online, whether you're the bride or bridesmaid or the mother of the bride, David's will hold the gown right up until the event and guarantee it'll fit properly. The move comes as more brides turn to GLP-1 weight loss medications, which has led to last-minute size changes, rush alterations, and even some salons asking brides to sign waivers when they size down dramatically. The bridal store says the size anxiety is higher than ever. They saw a 25% jump in rush orders and a 20% increase in brides buying dresses within 8 weeks of the wedding. The fit guarantee is meant to take at least one worry off the list. Wow, that is definitely a sign of the times. I can't believe that they're able to do that.

Hey, it's Sarah with you. Let's talk about Midwest Nice for a minute. I think I heard Reed and Chelsea talking about this the other day. But what is up with when you're coming up to a

tens of millions of birds are moving through Wisconsin during a major spring migration over the next couple of days, and actually over the next few weeks. Scientists are forecasting multiple peak migration nights across the state. Lights Out Wisconsin is urging everyone to turn off any non-essential outdoor lights from 11 p.m. to 6 a.m. during the critical migration period. So why does it matter? Most migrating birds travel at night. Artificial light can disorient them and draw them into urban areas where they are at much higher risk of window collisions. In the U.S., we lose between 1 and 3.5 billion birds annually from window collisions, making it one of the leading threats to bird populations. So you can help spread the word on social media over the next couple of weeks by sharing that message and

0: telling people to turn off any lights outside that they don't need to have on.
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6: Rain at times, temperature falling to the mid-60s. Southerly winds 10 to 15, gusting to 25 miles per hour. Monday, showers, possibly a thunderstorm, breezy 83. Monday night, occasional rain, windy 61. Tuesday, rain at times, windy 76. Tuesday night, mostly cloudy 45. Wednesday, mostly sunny 62. Wednesday night, partly cloudy 40. And for Thursday, sunshine 65.

Hey, it's Sarah. The Packers will play the NFL's first ever Thanksgiving Eve game. It'll be Wednesday, November 25th in Los Angeles against the Rams. The game will air on Netflix. NFL insider Jordan Schultz reported on Thursday that the Packers will face the Bears on Christmas Day in Week 16. The Bears sent the Packers home in the postseason in January at Soldier Field. The NFL did release its slate of international games for the 2026 season as well. The Packers are not scheduled to play

Hey, it's Sarah with you after a beautiful weekend. I mean, it was just a really great one. Sunny skies, just a little bit of wind on Saturday. I got some flowers picked out and planted, which was fantastic. I went to this local greenhouse by me, and they have cats and kittens and chickens wandering around. It's just a great place. I had a cat following me around the entire time, and she was so friendly and sweet. Overall, a great experience. And then my son and I planted some flowers on Saturday night, and it's just nice to get that splash of color back in your yard in spring. I mean, there's nothing that can beat it. A beautiful weekend day.

Hey, it's Sarah. You can grow your very own Shania Twain roses. She released her own hybrid tea rose that's pink with hints of yellow. That sounds pretty. A portion of the proceeds will support the Shania Twain Foundation to improve food security for those in need. Shania hasn't announced the title of her upcoming album yet, but she released a new song called Dirty Rosie. She says the album will be a reflection of her childhood. I can't wait to hear that.

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2: The Cleveland Cavaliers dominated Game 7 of their second round series at Detroit, eliminating the Pistons 125-94. Cavs led by 20 points late in the first half. Donovan Mitchell finished with 26 points, and now the East Final starts in New York on Tuesday. Game 1 of the West Final is Monday, Spurs at Thunder. Oklahoma City star Shai Gilgeous-Alexander, for the second straight year, was named MVP of the NBA. Among the four WNBA games, Las Vegas now 4-1, hit a late jumper to win at Atlanta 85-84. At the PGA Championship, the winner was Aaron Rye from England by three strokes. Denny Hamlin won NASCAR's All-Star Race at Dover. Alex Palou earned the pole at Indy. The Indy 500 is next Sunday on Fox TV. The Padres took the Sunday night ball game at Seattle 8-3. San Diego now hosts the Dodgers starting Monday. The Dodgers won 10-1 at the Angels.
3: Rain at times, temperature falling to the mid-60s. Southerly winds 10 to 15, gusting to 25 miles per hour. Monday, showers, possibly a thunderstorm, breezy 83. Monday night, occasional rain, windy 61. Tuesday, rain at times, windy 76. Tuesday night, mostly cloudy 45. Wednesday, mostly sunny 62. Wednesday night, partly cloudy 40. And for Thursday, sunshine 65.

Everything's expensive nowadays, so maybe this won't come as a shock, but a new report says the average cost of raising a child in the U.S. is now more than $300,000 over 18 years. I mean, did it skyrocket in like the last month? Because I would think it did. And daycare continues to be the biggest expense across the country. Hawaii ranked as the most expensive place to raise a child, with families spending more than $40,000 a year. Maryland was number two, and Massachusetts was the third most expensive. On the other end, Mississippi came in as the cheapest state, followed by Alabama and South Dakota. The study says parents now spend nearly 22% of their income on child-related costs. And let's be real, all of your grocery budget, because if your kids go to the grocery store with you, they are putting all the things in the cart. You'll go broke.

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Hey, it's Sarah. It might sound cliche, but small everyday habits can really go a long way toward preventing cognitive decline. Research is showing that up to 45% of dementia cases could be prevented or delayed with the help of some simple behavioral changes. Getting started with those changes, though, can be a battle in itself. A recent survey by the Alzheimer's Association found that nearly 99% of adults believe maintaining brain health as they age is very important, but a similar majority of those surveyed, nearly 91%, said they didn't know how to maintain it. To help change that, the nonprofit launched the Rethink Your Brain 6-Step Challenge to guide participants toward healthier lifestyle choices, like moving more and spending time with loved ones. Rest assured, this challenge isn't about overhauling your life or striving for perfection. Alzheimer's Association CEO and President Joanne Pike told CBS Mornings, it's about taking easy, actionable steps toward every day to maintain and grow your brain health. So you can find out more about that on their website.

from his mother and raised for meat. But one Vermont calf named Mickey got a rare stroke of luck. A farm worker arranged for him to go to an animal sanctuary in Maryland. The catch? It was 600 miles away. That's when filmmaker Joanna Zellman stepped in, recruiting her burger-loving dad, as she said, Jared, for the ultimate father-daughter road trip. Their journey, which was also included a second rescued calf named Moose, is now a short documentary called Cow Trip. It captures everything from fevers and misplaced phones to the joy, awe, and love shared between Joanna and her dad. Joanna hopes viewers walk away with a little more compassion for strangers, for animals, and for the connections that shape us all. I'm curious. I want to go see this Cow Trip short documentary. It's available on YouTube. Just Google A Cow's Trip.

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2: The Cleveland Cavaliers dominated Game 7 of their second-round series at Detroit, eliminating the Pistons 125-94. Cavs led by 20 points late in the first half. Donovan Mitchell finished with 26 points, and now the East Final starts in New York on Tuesday. Game 1 of the West Final is Monday, Spurs at Thunder. Oklahoma City star Shai Gilgeous-Alexander, for the second straight year, was named MVP of the NBA. Among the four WNBA games, Las Vegas now 4-1, hit a late jumper to win at Atlanta 85-84. At the PGA Championship, the winner was Aaron Rye from England by three strokes. Denny Hamlin won NASCAR's All-Star Race at Dover. Alex Palou earned the pole at Indy. The Indy 500 is next Sunday on Fox TV. The Padres took the Sunday night ball game at Seattle 8-3. San Diego now hosts the Dodgers starting Monday. The Dodgers won 10-1 at the Angels.
3: Rain at times, temperature falling to the mid-60s. Southerly winds 10 to 15, gusting to 25 miles per hour. Monday, showers, possibly a thunderstorm, breezy 83. Monday night, occasional rain, windy 60.

61. Tuesday, rain at times. Windy, 76. Tuesday night, mostly cloudy, 45. Wednesday, mostly sunny, 62. Wednesday night, partly cloudy, 40. And for Thursday, sunshine, 65.

Hey, it's Sarah. You've probably heard the headlines that American kids are falling behind academically, but a new report says one solution might actually be more recess. I think my kids would agree. The American Academy of Pediatrics says recess time has been shrinking for years and it's hurting kids' health. One in five children now struggles with obesity, and physical activity is crucial. But recess isn't just about running around. It helps kids build confidence, navigate friendships, and reset their brains between lessons. The AAP says breaks are essential for academic success and emotional well-being. Studies show kids need pauses so that the brain can store what they've learned, plus a chance to de-stress and blow off steam. Since the mid-2000s, up to 40% of school districts have reduced or even eliminated recess. Right now, recess can range from under 10 minutes, what's the point, to over an hour, but experts say students should get at least 20 minutes a day and multiple breaks. Only 20 minutes. That does not seem like enough time either.

0: before you go, there's something I want you to have.
1: Oh, it's beautiful. But wait a minute, isn't this...
0: Yeah, yes it is.
1: But I thought the old lady dropped it into the ocean in the air.
0: Well, baby, I went down and got it for you.
1: Aw, you shouldn't have.

San Francisco and Las Vegas have the lowest share of Gen Z buyers, largely due to higher down payments, larger loan amounts, and stricter credit requirements. Gen Z home buying activity grew 9.9% nationwide from 2024 to 25, but millennials still dominate the market overall, accounting for 40.5% of mortgage requests. The Gen Z, they're finally coming up in the world, I guess. Good for you guys.

Hey, it's Sarah with you. Gen Z now makes up nearly 20% of U.S. mortgage purchase requests, with the shortest activity concentrated in affordable Midwestern cities like Minneapolis and Indianapolis. Expensive coastal markets like Miami,

0: kissed me under the lamppost back on 6th Street, hearing you whisper through the phone, wait for me to come home.
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3: The Cleveland Cavaliers dominated Game 7 of their second-round series at Detroit, eliminating the Pistons 125-94. Cavs led by 20 points late in the first half. Donovan Mitchell finished with 26 points, and now the East Final starts in New York on Tuesday. Game 1 of the West Final is Monday, Spurs at Thunder. Oklahoma City star Shai Gilgeous-Alexander, for the second straight year, was named MVP of the NBA. Among the four WNBA games, Las Vegas now 4-1, hit a late jumper to win at Atlanta 85-84. At the PGA Championship, the winner was Aaron Rye from England by 3 strokes. Denny Hamlin won NASCAR's All-Star Race at Dover. Alex Palou earned the pole at Indy. The Indy 500 is next Sunday on Fox TV. The Padres took the Sunday night ball game at Seattle 8-3. San Diego now hosts the Dodgers starting Monday. The Dodgers won 10-1 at the Angels.
4: Rain at times, temperature falling to the mid-60s. Southerly winds 10 to 15, gusting to 25 miles per hour. Monday, showers, possibly a thunderstorm, breezy 83. Monday night, occasional rain, windy 61. Tuesday, rain at times, windy 76. Tuesday night, mostly cloudy 45. Wednesday, mostly sunny 62. Wednesday night, partly cloudy 40. And for Thursday, sunshine 65.

came out. It was another successful garage sale weekend for me. I went to a few random garage sales, just kind of driving around on Saturday, and found some good stuff. I hit kind of the dinosaur jackpot at one. If my son would have been along, he would have wanted to walk away with every dinosaur they had, and I would have been 100% broke. I did end up buying him one dinosaur. They had one there, like a Jurassic World dinosaur, a large one. It was like, they went like $75 for that thing. Hard pass. I did end up buying him one dinosaur, though, that he is playing with as we speak right here. But good garage sale weekend. Got a few things for myself. You know, the all-important mom leggings and a few other things. A work bag. Gotta have those. But a good haul overall, I would say.

Devil's Lake State Park is growing by 100 acres, so there might be more to visit soon. After the state finalized a deal to permanently protect land that was once one of the largest privately owned parcels inside the park, the Conservation Fund, which buys at-risk land with high conservation value, purchased the property in 2025 to save it from future development. The Wisconsin Department of Natural Resources now acquired the land through the Knowles Nelson Stewardship Program and will open it to the public. I mean, I guess that means it's going to be even harder to go there on the weekends than it already is.

Hey, it's Sarah. Well, if you grab your morning coffee to wake yourself up, you might actually be making things worse. Uh-oh. Dietitians say a lot of us use caffeine like a band-aid instead of fixing the real issues like not sleeping enough or skipping meals. And yes, caffeine does give you a boost, but what goes up must come down. When it wears off, you can feel even more tired than before. That doesn't mean you need to quit coffee. In fact, a daily cup has been linked to better mood, gut health, and lower risk of heart disease and stroke. But key is using it wisely, keeping it under 5 cups a day. Go easy on the cream and sugar and stop drinking caffeine at least 8 hours before bed. If you're relying on it just to function, it might be time to look at your habits behind the fatigue, like go to bed. At least typically I do sleep normally, so I don't have that problem. I just like the coffee.

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2: The Cleveland Cavaliers dominated Game 7 of their second-round series at Detroit, eliminating the Pistons 125-94. Cavs led by 20 points late in the first half. Donovan Mitchell finished with 26 points, and now the East Final starts in New York on Tuesday. Game 1 of the West Final is Monday, Spurs at Thunder. Oklahoma City star Shai Gilgeous-Alexander, for the second straight year, was named MVP of the NBA. Among the four WNBA games, Las Vegas now 4-1, hit a late jumper to win at Atlanta 85-84. At the PGA Championship, the winner was Aaron Rye from England by 3 strokes. Denny Hamlin won NASCAR's All-Star Race at Dover. Alex Palou earned the pole at Indy. The Indy 500 is next Sunday on Fox TV. The Padres took the Sunday night ball game at Seattle 8-3. San Diego now hosts the Dodgers starting Monday. The Dodgers won 10-1 at the Angels.
3: Rain at times, temperature falling to the mid-60s. Southerly winds 10 to 15, gusting to 25 miles per hour. Monday, showers, possibly a thunderstorm, breezy 83. Monday night, occasional rain, windy 61. Tuesday, rain at times, windy 76. Tuesday night, mostly cloudy 45. Wednesday, mostly sunny 62. Wednesday night, partly cloudy 40. And for Thursday, sunshine 65.

well, I've never heard this one before. Some relationships start with Netflix and chill, and apparently some end with negotiating who gets the Netflix password. A woman is going through a divorce and told a judge she wanted just three things in the settlement: the car, the dog, and her ex's Netflix password. It started as a joke, but it actually made it into the official agreement. She now has indefinite access to the account profile and all, though it won't last if her ex ever cancels the subscription. She says it wasn't vindictive, it was just once a small, light comment at the end of a heavy process. And with Netflix prices climbing every few months, the password might be the most valuable asset of all. Who knows? I hope it was a light, comment, because I'm pretty sure it'd be easy for him to get rid of her.

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2: The Cleveland Cavaliers dominated Game 7 of their second-round series at Detroit, eliminating the Pistons 125-94. Cavs led by 20 points late in the first half. Donovan Mitchell finished with 26 points, and now the East Final starts in New York on Tuesday. Game 1 of the West Final is Monday, Spurs at Thunder. Oklahoma City star Shai Gilgeous-Alexander, for the second straight year, was named MVP of the NBA. Among the four WNBA games, Las Vegas now 4-1, hit a late jumper to win at Atlanta 85-84. At the PGA Championship, the winner was Aaron Rye from England by 3 strokes. Denny Hamlin won NASCAR's All-Star Race at Dover. Alex Palou earned the pole at Indy. The Indy 500 is next Sunday on Fox TV. The Padres took the Sunday night ball game at Seattle 8-3. San Diego now hosts the Dodgers starting Monday. The Dodgers won 10-1 at the Angels.
3: Rain at times, temperature falling to the mid-60s. Southerly winds 10 to 15, gusting to 25 miles per hour. Monday, showers, possibly a thunderstorm, breezy 83. Monday night, occasional rain, windy 61. Tuesday, rain at times, windy 76. Tuesday night, mostly cloudy 45. Wednesday, mostly sunny 62. Wednesday night, partly cloudy 40. And for Thursday, sunshine 65.

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0: Jazz.
1: Reed and Chelsea with you. Hope your weekend was great. And here we go, Chelsea, towards Memorial Day weekend.
0: Wow. Is it?
1: As early as it gets on the calendar. It cannot get any earlier.
0: This weekend.
1: This weekend is Memorial Day weekend. So get through your five-day week and then into a three-day weekend and blast off into summer.
0: Oh, my gosh. I mean, I knew it was this weekend, but it really did sneak up.
1: It's still weird to say it. So the other part of it is we kind of had – that felt like a summer weekend to me.
0: Yeah.
1: A little rainy yesterday after a warm Friday, Saturday.
0: Yes, very warm.
1: So I think we're getting into – I think it's full-on summer mode. Here we go.
0: That's wild.

0: It's going to be a busy summer.
1: It's shaping up to be a very busy summer. We're trying to get our visiting friends and family stuff on the calendar.
0: Yeah.
1: Like my mom's side in Minneapolis. We got friends over there. But man, if you don't get that stuff locked in, all of a sudden they've got stuff.
0: Because
1: it's three of us couples. So they've got something. We've got something. Everybody's got kids.
0: Our summer calendar read is pretty much set. Maybe you don't know that.
1: I didn't necessarily know it, but you said let's not. And I feel like this is what you do every year. You go, let's not have too crazy of a summer. And then it's a lot of requests.
0: I know.
1: Which we love. A lot of things. Can you do this? Which was great. Friends, all these other things that you really have to get on the calendar. It's a summer tradition. And yeah. It's like, oh, we're as full as ever, maybe fuller. Because as the kids get older, too, there's T-ball, there's even more things.
0: Well, Reed, there's parents listening. It's like, you ain't seen nothing yet, Reed. You got T-ball.
1: Yeah, just T-ball. Some of you parents got your kids playing three sports over the summer.
0: Yeah.
1: I don't know how you do it.
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5: Occasional rain this morning, mostly cloudy this afternoon, near 80, southwest winds 10 to 15 miles per hour. Tonight, scattered showers, breezy, 61. Tomorrow, a chance of rain in the morning, then mostly cloudy, windy, 70. Tomorrow night, partly cloudy, 43. Wednesday, mostly sunny, 62. Wednesday night, partly cloudy, 39. For Thursday, mostly sunny, 65.

0: He's Chelsea. I'm Reed. All right, let's... California's incredible, but I feel like so often we talk about negative things with it. California is currently experiencing the largest known outbreak of deadly wild mushroom poisoning in U.S. history.
1: What?
0: 47 cases since November, 4 deaths, and at least 4 people needing liver transplants. Driven mainly by toxic death cap and destroying angel mushrooms found across multiple northern and central California counties. Cases span at least 12 counties in Northern California, including San Francisco, Santa Clara, Monterey. Patients range from 19-month-old children to people in their 80s. And, yeah, most illnesses come from amatoxin-containing mushrooms.
1: What?
0: These typically peak in winter, but cases have continued into late spring. Experts suggest recent rainfall contributing to the widespread mushroom growth.
1: Oh, wow.
0: Jeepers, creepers. Now, how are people getting sick? Well, health experts note some poisoning likely stems from traditional foraging practices imported from other countries where similar-looking mushrooms may be safe to eat.

0: morel mushroom hunting is something in Wisconsin that a lot of people do.
1: Yes.
0: You better know what you're doing. You do not just pick mushrooms and eat them because it can kill you.
1: Mm.
0: And authorities have launched multilingual warnings via radio, flyers, PSAs, urging people do not eat wild mushrooms. Keep children and pets away from them. Seek immediate medical care if ingestion is suspected, even before symptoms appear. Cooking, boiling, freezing, or drying these shells does not destroy these toxins.
1: Mm.
0: It does not make them safe. So I just encourage everybody. Mushroom hunting is wonderful family traditions. I have never done it. I know my brother has. My grandpa, Dave, is very good at it. But you have to be with an expert because – and this is also, I'll say, I didn't think I would think of this, but I don't think you take a picture and upload it to ChatGPT and say, good to eat. I wouldn't risk it.
1: Oh, no. Sometimes AI can be wrong.
0: If you like mushrooms, consider the grocery store.
1: There you go.
0: I'm just saying.

0: Hey, it's Reed and Chelsea along with you. I argue a good story has details.
1: Yeah.
0: But sometimes Chelsea says after we talk about something, over-explained it.
1: Speed it up, man.
0: I have been told by others you're an over-explainer.
1: Yes.
0: But you need to add vivid detail imagery with a good story. Think about my Uncle Len, my Uncle Chad. These are the great storytellers on my dad's side of the family.
1: Okay.
0: It's the little details that make a really good story.
1: I think that, you know, when I made that comment, I'd listen to you talk all day and I'd had enough. So
0: fair. That's fair.
1: And Reed talks all day long.
0: Since I was a little kid, I've never burned out of talking. I never get to the end of the day and I go, you know what?
1: I burn out of talking and I burn out of listening to you talk.
0: So is it possible? Stay with me on this.
1: That it's a you problem.
0: Stay with me. Is it possible you don't add enough details, and that's why sometimes when you tell me things, I don't hear it correctly because you don't add enough detail to it?
1: No, that's
0: so actually,
1: not
0: it's
1: true.
0: Not that I have a listening problem. You have a you're not explaining it well enough problem.
1: I said put both of the chickens

0: both of the chickens in the drawer in the refrigerator for later this week, and you put them both in the freezer.
1: No. See, you don't even know. You said put one in the drawer in the refrigerator.
0: And then I changed my tune because you
1: did it
0: wrong.
1: Well, you can't change your tune. I'm trying my best to put groceries away. I got two kids climbing all over me. Brielle thinks it's helpful to hand me a gallon of milk that she can't lift.
0: Oh.
1: So you got to bear with me on that, Mamacita.
0: Okay.
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6: Occasional rain this morning, mostly cloudy this afternoon, near 80, southwest winds 10 to 15 miles per hour. Tonight, scattered showers, breezy, 61. Tomorrow, a chance of rain in the morning, then mostly cloudy, windy, 70. Tomorrow night, partly cloudy, 43. Wednesday, mostly sunny, 62. Wednesday night, partly cloudy, 39. For Thursday, mostly sunny, 65.

0: Reading Chelsea with you. I was out and about this weekend doing some work, met a listener, and he said, I really like how sometimes you kind of cut Chelsea off.
1: Oh, really?
0: And I said, well, what do you mean? He's like, well, you know when she's kind of talking and then she maybe stops and then you play the next song or like go into the commercial break? I said, oh, yes, yes. He's like, I think that's funny. And I said, sometimes she doesn't think that's so funny because she's like, I wasn't done yet.
1: Right.
0: And I'm like, well, I was done.
1: I don't talk as quickly as you do. You talk very quickly.
0: Too fast? Slow down sometimes.
1: Sometimes.
0: I think.
1: So when I take a little bit of a rest, Reed just hits the button. I'm like, are you for real?
0: We'll do that. It really is bad in an argument.
1: Yes.
0: Chelsea will just stop to take a breather for half a second and I'll jump in.
1: Mm-hmm.
0: And she'll say, don't interrupt me. I said, you were done. No, I was just pausing.
1: Yes.
0: So that can be kind of tough. So guys, you got to let her run. You know, let her run, especially if she's in a mode to just kind of get at you. You know what I'm talking about. It's not a solutions-driven conversation.
1: Yeah, no.
0: She's just trying to take a hunk of flesh. You just got to let her go for it. Now, with a two-year-old like our daughter, she'll burn herself out. As they get older, they don't burn out as easily.
1: Oh, really?
0: They got more energy.

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3: Occasional rain this morning, mostly cloudy this afternoon, near 80, southwest winds 10 to 15 miles per hour. Tonight, scattered showers, breezy, 61. Tomorrow, a chance of rain in the morning, then mostly cloudy, windy, 70. Tomorrow night, partly cloudy, 43. Wednesday, mostly sunny, 62. Wednesday night, partly cloudy, 39. For Thursday, mostly sunny, 65.

0: Reading Chelsea along with you. Hope your weekend was good. Let's talk about, Chelsea, the things the happiest couples do on the weekends. Okay. Chelsea sent me, I would like you to tell about the Instagram reel you sent me with the husband, and they have how many kids? A bunch of kids. And he talked about what his weekends used to be like before marriage, and now what they are.
1: Yes.
0: So why don't we set up with you saying that, and then coming up we'll talk about what the happiest couples do on their weekends.
1: Well, wasn't it just, again, it's been a long time since I sent it to you. By a long time, I mean 3 days. It was just saying before kids, you had freedom, flexibility. Now it's, you know, if I'm out at 8:30, I'm usually in my pajamas because somebody pukes, and just, you know.
0: And he said, we used to go out to eat at 8 o'clock.
1: Right.
0: We used to go out to
1: eat
0: at 8 o'clock.
1: It's a whole different life.
0: He said the next day we'd sleep until 10:30.
1: Yeah.
0: And maybe go to brunch.
1: He Who said, knows?
0: We used to argue about the stupidest stuff.
1: Yep.
0: And he did the old Trace Atkins, you're going to miss this. He said, I know you're going to miss this. But he's like, it's hard. And I looked at all the comments and people were just, they were loving it.
1: Yeah.
0: And to me, that's not complaining. That is acknowledging
1: the reality you're in.
0: And in some ways, the hilarity of it.
1: Yeah.
0: He said, and I've said this before, you know, you don't know tired till you have kids.
1: It's true.
0: You remember like in college, man, I was pretty tired on that Monday.
1: No.
0: You weren't. You never have been tired in your life. But coming up, the things
1: And if you are tired, you have no one holding you back from taking a nap.
0: And you just sleep.
1: So.
0: Yeah, you just, like if you don't have kids and you're tired, you fix the problem.
1: Right.
0: The challenge with kids is they don't care.
1: No.
0: So coming up, what do the happiest couples do on the weekends?

0: She's Chelsea. I'm Reed. All right, Chelsea, let's talk about the happiest couples do this on weekends, according to a psychologist.
1: Mm.
0: Tech-free quality time.
1: Okay.
0: Happy couples deliberately set aside one-on-one time without phones, work email, other screens.
1: Okay.
0: What they do matters less than being fully present.
1: Yeah.
0: So it's not about what you do.
1: Right.
0: It's that you're talking over coffee, walking together, having an uninterrupted dinner.
1: Yep.
0: With kids, very tough. Scheduling time to do adult things. They said you've got to schedule me time and we time. Again, very difficult with children.
1: Hmm.
0: Intentional laughter and play. Now, sometimes on a Saturday, nothing's funny after a long week.
1: No, absolutely not.
0: There's not. But making room for humor and silliness on purpose.

0: planning fun instead of hoping it just happens. Goofy games, dance parties in the living room, anything that reliably makes each other laugh, which research links to better conflict handling and stronger bonds. One more, Chels. Weekend rituals. The happiest couples create simple, repeatable weekend rituals that give their relationship a sense of stability and shared identity. Okay. This does not mean cleaning.
1: Oh.
0: Sometimes, wives, you think that means, well, we're going to clean the house together.
1: Yeah, yeah.
0: Not necessarily. It means pancakes on Saturday.
1: Yeah.
0: Sunday board game night.
1: Oh, my.
0: Weekly planning session. What's your plan?
1: Oh, really?
0: Over a drink.
1: Okay.
0: So something fun to it. The key is doing it every weekend so it becomes a reassuring anchor.
1: Okay.
0: Let me tell you Chelsea's reassuring anchor. It is absolutely sitting down and saying with the calendar, papers, because it's multiple months in hand, saying, here's what we have coming up this week. And I say, why do we need to see the August calendar? She's like, well, if we end up getting there. I'm like, I thought we were just looking at the next week. And before I know it, 30 minutes has gone by, and Chelsea's rehashed with me the summer because she learned this from her mom. You go over it multiple times.
1: Yes.
0: Because it does not stick with men the first or second time.
1: Yes.
0: Same thing with advertising. You need to get frequency.
1: Oh, there you go.
0: In order for it to actually stay in the brain.

0: Hey, it's Reed and Chelsea. Last week, Reed, we were talking about is it best for families to board at the beginning or the end? There's this story from the New York Post, and originally it came from Reddit, of the situation. They're calling it an airplane seat squatter. So really what they're doing is this person was headed down the aisle, and they're like, okay, I'm in seat 3F, which was a window seat in this case. So they're walking down and they're looking and they see a person in their seat. So they walk up and they're like, say politely, like, sir, I think you're in, my seat. And he goes, oh, sorry about that. You can sit in 3A, which is also a window seat on the opposite side of the aisle. Well, once this person looked over there, she saw, quote, a gentleman that looked like a linebacker sitting in the middle seat. So you know why that person made the mistake.
1: Quote mistake.
0: So then there was a little bit of words about you're going to really make three people get up so you can sit in your seat. And I just think, the advantage to getting on in the beginning is you make sure you get your seat and there's no problems.
1: No, that's my seat. I paid for that seat. Get out of my seat.
0: I know, Ray, but you don't know how other people are going to just react
1: No,
0: to
1: but here's the
0: that.
1: beautiful thing. You're on a plane, there should be no weapons.
0: Really?
1: So let's go.
0: Really?
1: Yeah, move along. That's my seat.

0: Okay.
1: And
0: I think
1: you drew the unlucky, you drew the unlucky, you know, you drew the short straw. You got a guy who's massive.
0: right.
1: Like, that cannot be my problem. So, no, in that case, I'd be like, I'd go probably get a flight attendant. I'd be like, this guy's in my seat. Let's move him over. That's their job. And if he throws a fit, get him off the plane. I mean, 3F, you're still early in the boarding process, so you're not holding the flight up.
0: Yeah.
1: But no, that's fascinating. I've never heard of that. I have at stadiums sat in the wrong seat one or two over just to give a little buffer
0: Yeah.
1: between me and the next family. And then if somebody comes, we just slide over.
0: Right.
1: But that's just taking advantage of a seat that's open while it's open.
0: Yeah.
1: That's different than a plane that's going to get filled. So
0: Yes.
1: I think I would push it. I don't think I'd deal with that.
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3: 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Boys tennis, the Badger Conference held its season-ending tournament over the weekend in Madison. In the Badger small, Reedsburg placed second, Portage fifth. For the Beavers, the doubles team of Tristan Cools and Mason Siechlag plays third in number one doubles, while the duo of Ethan Braun and Noah Wettinger placed fourth in number two doubles. In the Badger large, Baraboo finished fourth, Nicholas Guerra Barbano fourth in number four singles, and the duo of Jack Finnegan with Samuel Aronsey finished fourth in number three doubles. Girls soccer, Reedsburg a winner over Sparta Friday night 3-1. Goals from Claire Olson, Sydney Olson, and Finn Severson. On the baseball diamond, Baraboo swept a pair, defeating Belleville 13-1. At the plate, Peyton Poker with three hits and three RBI. Owen Rogers and Brody Bjorklund two hits apiece. Brady Bauer with two RBI and two runs scored. The T-Birds then defeated West Salem 8-2. Carson Steiner and Adam Schlender two hits apiece. Bjorklund got the win, striking out seven. He had three RBI at the plate. Wisconsin Dells split a pair with Prescott, winning game one 7-3. Losing the second 8-3. Portage lost at Lodi 16-6. Softball non-conference Saturday, Reedsburg drops a decision to Lodi 3-1 for the Beavers. Gracie Roloff with two hits. Home talent baseball yesterday was rained out. The Brewers were nipped by the Twins in Minnesota 5-4. Home runs from Garrett Mitchell and Christian Yelich. Jake Bowers, Sal Frelick, William Contreras, two hits apiece. Grant Anderson, the loss. 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
3: Occasional rain this morning, mostly cloudy this afternoon, near 80, southwest winds 10 to 15 miles per hour. Tonight, scattered showers, breezy, 61. Tomorrow, a chance of rain in the morning, then mostly cloudy, windy, 70. Tomorrow night, partly cloudy, 43. Wednesday, mostly sunny, 62. Wednesday night, partly cloudy, 39. For Thursday, mostly sunny, 65.

0: Reed and Chelsea with you. Station vehicle was quite overdue for an oil change, so I went.
1: Oh, man.
0: But what I did was...
1: Don't admit to that, Reed.
0: It was... Well, it wasn't the mileage, it was the time. So it wasn't that overdue on the mileage. It was just... We don't drive the station vehicle as much as an everyday. Mm-hmm. You go to events, you do different things like that. So it was due, though, and I thought I would... I love Chinese, so the oil change place was next to a Chinese place. So I got the Chinese, and Chelsea knows I only eat Chinese with chopsticks. Eating Chinese with a fork is, I lose all interest.
1: Okay.
0: It tastes better with chopsticks. So I pull into the place, and I got to get it over the hole in the floor. And I'm not a real patient person. So sometimes they have to be like, whoa, whoa, let me guide you in. Mm-hmm. And I'm thinking, I can drive over a hole in a floor. But I get that could be bad if you miss. So I understand that. So it's so hard to do. A little left, a little right, back it up, come forward, a little left, a little right. That would be the worst part of that job, is sitting there all day doing that. And you were with me one time, and somebody had this really small car, and they legitimately were thinking, this is too small a car for this hole in the floor. Like,
1: yeah.
0: They don't have enough width between the wheels.
1: Some of those smaller cars.
0: I think they had to go to bay 1 instead of bay 3.
1: Oh.
0: Do they make different size
1: holes
0: on the floor? I don't know. Anyway, though, I got my Chinese. I'm already going. I dropped one of the chopsticks between the seat and that middle part.
1: Mm-hmm.
0: So it's very hard to eat with one chopstick.
1: Yes.
0: You know how frustrating it is if you, like, drop your phone? Imagine a chopstick.
1: Right.
0: I don't want to get out of the vehicle because I don't want the guys being like, whoa, whoa, you could stay in your vehicle. So I'm trying to reach through, move the seat up, grab this chopstick. I got it kind of dirty.
1: Ew.
0: Down in that crack and crevice. So I took a wet wipe and wiped it off. I was so hungry, too. And I'm sitting there like, I was so close. Got the chopstick, ate it, and all is well.

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0: A motorcyclist died as a result of a two-vehicle crash in Columbia County Saturday afternoon. It happened at about 2:30 near the intersection of Highways J and CS in the town of Decorah. Authorities believe an SUV crossed the center line and struck a motorcycle head-on. The motorcyclist, a 71-year-old man from Sun Prairie, was pronounced dead at the scene. The driver of the SUV was uninjured. The area was closed for about 6 hours Saturday as the investigation proceeded. The Adams County Health Department has confirmed that a brown bat has tested positive for rabies, the first in many years in Adams County. Rabies is a viral disease that affects the nervous system of mammals, including humans. Rabies is preventable when exposures are addressed quickly. Bats are the most commonly reported wildlife species to test positive for rabies. The Madison VA Hospital will be receiving millions of dollars for infrastructure improvements and modernization projects. Around $8.5 million will be used. Plan upgrades include ambulatory care, sterile processing, air handling, security, and energy improvements. The facility is expected to remain safe, efficient, and equipped to provide high-quality care for veterans. Area law enforcement agencies have begun the annual Memorial Day weekend Click It or Ticket seatbelt safety campaign. One of the focuses this year is nighttime enforcement. A higher number of unrestrained occupant fatalities occur between 6 p.m. and 6 a.m. You're encouraged to never place the seatbelt behind your back or under your arms. And after a rainy day yesterday, more showers and thunderstorms expected through midday tomorrow. Now you're up to date. I'm Tom Demeen, Magnum Media News.
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3: Occasional rain this morning, mostly cloudy this afternoon, near 80, southwest winds 10 to 15 miles per hour. Tonight, scattered showers, breezy, 61. Tomorrow, a chance of rain in the morning, then mostly cloudy, windy, 70. Tomorrow night, partly cloudy, 43. Wednesday, mostly sunny, 62. Wednesday night, partly cloudy, 39. For Thursday, mostly sunny, 65.

0: Hey, it's Chelsea. He's Reed. Reed, let's talk about this very cool story about a prom dress coming back as a wedding dress 13 years later. Her name is Kesley. I've never heard of
1: I want to
0: that.
1: guess the spelling. K, K, E, Z, L, E, E.
0: No.
1: Oh.
0: Close though. Kesley, I will not spell it and bore people with that. But,
1: Oh, well, now I'm curious.
0: sorry. You really want me to spell it?
1: Is it like a Y at the end?
0: No. It's like Lee, LEIGH.
1: Oh my, KEZ,
0: Yes.
1: LEI.
0: So, she fell in love with her prom dress in 2023, and then she re-wore it for her wedding nearly 13 years later. Some people might be wondering, was it white? It was white and it had black embroidery lacing kind of at the top. It's really pretty. She said actually she knew when she found it at 16 that she would wear this when she

0: She got married.
1: And
0: And
1: maybe, I'm sorry, was it is white?
0: yes, but with black lacing up at the top. So she said that her and her husband had a very low-key wedding. She actually only spent a few hundred dollars on the wedding. They wore Converse, so she really just says she encourages couples to really think about their personal happiness over the cost of a wedding. So for her, it was like, who cares? I wore this dress again, but I just really want to marry this person. It doesn't matter about that stuff. So I get that. And I really like the recycling part of it.
1: Are prom dresses typically white?
0: No.
1: Okay.
0: No.
1: So, yeah. And prom season's come and gone.
0: Yes, it has rain.
1: You and I saw some people out doing the pictures in the park some
0: Yeah.
1: weekends back.
0: Yeah.
1: We had no idea it was prom weekend. It was like, oh yeah.

0: It's officially official. Aaron Rodgers will be a Steeler for one more year.
1: That's right, Reed.
0: When they made that announcement, was it Saturday?
1: Yes.
0: I said, I thought we knew this already.
1: Hmm.
0: But Aaron likes to, you know, it's just a whole, it's got to be a whole thing. It's got to be a lot of, it's almost ceremonial with him, with all of it. So I predict they will go 500 like the Steelers always do. TJ Watt was a former Badger.
1: Yes.
0: And he is making a ton of money.
1: Mm-hmm.
0: But he's looking a little old. They have the highest paid defense in the league.
1: Okay.
0: And they're not that good. They've got Aaron Rodgers, who is old.
1: Okay.
0: And I root for Mike McCarthy.
1: Yes.
0: But I just don't see this going well for, I don't know.
1: Yeah.
0: I think by Thanksgiving, it's going to be like.
1: Really?
0: You know, they'll kind of be, I don't even know if they'll be in it, though. So. But and I saw on Saturday, Chelsea's like, hey, did you see Aaron's officially a Steeler? I said, we talked about that last week. She's like, no, now it's official.
1: I know.
0: Okay, Aaron signed the papers. So.
1: Okay.
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3: Magnum Media Sports. Boys tennis, the Badger Conference held its season-ending tournament over the weekend in Madison. In the Badger small, Reedsburg placed second, Portage fifth. For the Beavers, the doubles team of Tristan Cools and Mason Siechlag plays third in number one doubles, while the duo of Ethan Braun and Noah Wettinger placed fourth in number two doubles. In the Badger large, Baraboo finished fourth, Nicholas Guerra Barbano fourth in number four singles, and the duo of Jack Finnegan with Samuel Aronsey finished fourth in number three doubles. Girls soccer, Reedsburg a winner over Sparta Friday night 3-1, goals from Claire Olson, Sydney Olson, and Finn Severson. On the baseball diamond, Baraboo swept a pair, defeating Belleville 13-1. At the plate, Peyton Poker with three hits and three RBI. Owen Rogers and Brody Bjorklund two hits apiece. Brady Bauer with two RBI and two runs scored. The T-Birds then defeated West Salem 8-2. Carson Steiner and Adam Schlender two hits apiece. Bjorklund got the win, striking out seven. He had three RBI at the plate. Wisconsin Dells split a pair with Prescott, winning game one 7-3. Losing the second 8-3. Portage lost at Lodi 16-6. Softball non-conference Saturday, Reedsburg drops a decision to Lodi 3-1 for the Beavers. Gracie Roloff with two hits. Home talent baseball yesterday was rained out. The Brewers were nipped by the Twins in Minnesota 5-4. Home runs from Garrett Mitchell and Christian Yelich. Jake Bowers, Sal Frelick, William Contreras, two hits apiece. Grant Anderson, the loss. Tonight on 97.3 FM and AM 1400, it's the Brewers and Cubs at 6:05. 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
3: Occasional rain this morning, mostly cloudy this afternoon, near 80, southwest winds 10 to 15 miles per hour. Tonight, scattered showers, breezy, 61. Tomorrow, a chance of rain in the morning, then mostly cloudy, windy, 70. Tomorrow night, partly cloudy, 43. Wednesday, mostly sunny, 62.

0: Hope your weekend was great. And here we go, Chels, towards Memorial Day weekend.
1: Wow, is it?
0: As early as it gets on the calendar, it cannot
1: It's
0: get any
1: this
0: earlier.
1: weekend.
0: This weekend
1: Holy
0: is Memorial Day
1: smokes.
0: weekend. So get through your 5-day week and then into a 3-day weekend and blast off into summer.
1: Oh my gosh. I mean, I knew it was this weekend, but it really did sneak up.
0: It's still weird to say it. So the other part of it is we had kind of had that felt like a summer weekend to me. A little rainy yesterday after a warm Friday, Saturday.
1: Yes. Very warm.
0: So I think we're getting into, I think it's full on summer mode. Here we go.
1: That's wild. It's going to be a busy summer.
0: It's shaping up to be a very busy summer. We're trying to get our visiting friends and family stuff on the calendar. Like my mom's side in Minneapolis, we got friends over there. But man, if you don't get that stuff locked in, all of a sudden they've got stuff because
1: I know.
0: it's three of us couples. So they've got something, we've got something, everybody's got kids.
1: Our
0: So you got to get
1: summer
0: that on there.
1: calendar read is pretty much set. Maybe you don't know that.
0: I didn't necessarily know it, but you said let's not. And I feel like this is what you do every year. You go, let's not have too crazy of a summer. And then it's a lot of requests,
1: I know.
0: which we love. A lot of things. Can you do this? Which was great. Friends, all these other things that you really have to get on the calendar. It's a summer tradition. And it's like, oh, we're as full as ever, maybe fuller. Because as the
1: Oh,
0: kids get
1: man.
0: older too, there's T-ball, there's even more things.
1: Well, Reed, there's parents listening. He's like, you ain't seen nothing yet, Reed. You
0: Oh
1: got
0: my
1: T-ball.
0: goodness. Yeah, just T-ball. Some of you parents got your kids playing three sports over the summer. I don't know how you do it.

0: To the amazing graduates of Reedsburg High School, congratulations. 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
1: Lands End congratulates all Reedsburg High School graduates. 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
3: There was a fatal traffic crash Saturday afternoon in Columbia County. It occurred near the intersection of Highways J and CS in the town of Decorah at about 2:30. An SUV crossed the center line and struck a motorcycle operated by a 71-year-old man from Sun Prairie. The motorcyclist was pronounced dead at the scene. The roadway was closed for about 6 hours to accommodate a thorough investigation. A brown bat in Adams County has tested positive for rabies. The viral disease affects the nervous system of mammals, including humans. It's preventable when exposures are addressed quickly. Bats are the most commonly reported wildlife species to test positive. The VA hospital in Madison will be receiving millions of dollars for infrastructure improvements and modernization projects. The VA says it'll get about $8.5 million in funding to upgrade ambulatory care, sterile processing, air handling, security, and energy improvements. Law enforcement agencies across the area have begun their annual Memorial Day weekend Click It or Ticket seatbelt safety campaign. In 2024, the national seatbelt use rate was just over 91%. Participating law enforcement agencies will be taking a, quote, no excuses approach to seatbelt law enforcement. And after a rainy and sometimes turbulent day yesterday, more showers expected off and on through midday tomorrow. Now you're up to date. I'm Tom Demean, Magnum Media News.
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2: Occasional rain this morning, mostly cloudy this afternoon, near 80, southwest winds 10 to 15 miles per hour. Tonight, scattered showers, breezy, 61. Tomorrow, a chance of rain in the morning, then mostly cloudy, windy, 70. Tomorrow night, partly cloudy, 43. Wednesday, mostly sunny, 62. Wednesday night, partly cloudy, 39. For Thursday, mostly sunny, 65.

0: She's Chelsea. I'm Reed. All right, let's. California's incredible, but I feel like so often we talk about negative things with it. California is currently experiencing the largest known outbreak of deadly wild mushroom poisoning in U.S. history.
1: What?
0: 47 cases since November, 4 deaths, and at least 4 people needing liver transplants, driven mainly by toxic death cap and destroying angel mushrooms found across multiple northern and central California counties. Cases span at least 12 counties in Northern California, including San Francisco, Santa Clara, Monterey. Patients range from 19-month-old children to people in their 80s. And, yeah, most illnesses come from amatoxin-containing mushrooms.
1: What?
0: These typically peak in winter, but cases have continued into late spring. Experts suggest recent rainfall contributing to the widespread mushroom growth.
1: Oh, wow.
0: Jeepers, creepers. Now, how are people getting sick? Well, health experts note some poisoning likely stems from traditional foraging practices imported from other countries where similar-looking mushrooms may be safe to eat. So morel mushroom hunting is something in Wisconsin that a lot of people do.
1: Yes.
0: You better know what you're doing. You do not just pick mushrooms and eat them because it can kill you.
1: Mm.
0: And authorities have launched multilingual warnings via radio, flyers, PSAs, urging people do not eat wild mushrooms. Keep children and pets away from them. Seek immediate medical care if ingestion is suspected, even before symptoms appear. Cooking, boiling, freezing, or drying these shells does not destroy these toxins.
1: Mm.
0: It does not make them safe. So I just encourage everybody. Mushroom hunting is wonderful family traditions. I have never done it. I know my brother has. My grandpa, Dave, is very good at it, but you have to be with an expert because, and this is also, I'll say, I didn't think I would think of this, but I don't think you take a picture and upload it to ChatGPT and say good to eat. I wouldn't risk it.
1: Oh, no. Sometimes AI can be wrong.
0: If you like mushrooms, consider the grocery store.
1: There you go.
0: I'm just saying.

0: Hey, it's Reed and Chelsea along with you. I argue a good story has details.
1: Yeah.
0: But sometimes Chelsea says after we talk about something, over-explain it.
1: Speed it up, man.
0: I have been told by others you're an over-explainer.
1: Yes.
0: But you need to add vivid detail imagery with a good story. Think about my Uncle Len, my Uncle Chad. These are the great storytellers on my dad's side of the family.
1: Okay.
0: It's the little details that make a really good story.
1: I think that, you know, when I made that comment, I'd listen to you talk all day and I'd had enough. So
0: fair. That's fair.
1: And Reed talks all day long.
0: Since I was a little kid, I've never burned out of talking. I never get to the end of the day and I go, you know what?
1: I burn out of talking and I burn out of listening to you talk.
0: So is it possible, stay with me on this,
1: that it's a you problem?
0: Stay with me. Is it possible you don't add enough details, and that's why sometimes when you tell me things, I don't hear it correctly because you don't add enough detail to it?

0: No, that's
1: so actually,
0: not
1: it's
0: true.
1: Not that I have a listening problem. You have a you're not explaining it well enough problem.
0: I said put both of the chickens in the drawer in the refrigerator for later this week, and you put them both in the freezer.
1: No. See, you don't even know. You said put one in the drawer in the refrigerator.
0: And then I changed my tune because you
1: did it
0: wrong.
1: Well, you can't change your tune. I'm trying my best to put groceries away. I got two kids climbing all over me. Brielle thinks it's helpful to hand me a gallon of milk that she can't lift.
0: Oh.
1: So you got to bear with me on that, Mamacita.
0: Okay.

0: Reed and Chelsea with you. I was out and about this weekend doing some work, met a listener, and he said, I really like how sometimes you kind of cut Chelsea off.
1: Oh, really?
0: And I said, well, what do you mean? He's like, well, you know when she's kind of talking and then she maybe stops and then you play the next song or like go into the commercial break? I said, oh, yes, yes. He's like, I think that's funny. And I said, sometimes she doesn't think that's so funny because she's like, I wasn't done yet.
1: Right.
0: And I'm like, well, I was done.
1: I don't talk as quickly as you do. You talk very quickly.
0: Too fast? Slow down sometimes.
1: Sometimes.

0: think.
1: So when I take a little bit of a rest, Reed just hits the button. I'm like, are you for real?
0: We'll do that. It really is bad in an argument.
1: Yes.
0: Chelsea will just stop to take a breather for half a second, and I'll jump in.
1: Mm-hmm.
0: And she'll say, don't interrupt me. I said, you were done. No, I was just pausing.
1: Yes.
0: So that can be kind of tough. So, guys, you got to let her run. You know, let her run. Especially if she's in a mode to just kind of get at you. You know what I'm talking about. It's not a solutions-driven conversation.
1: Yeah, no.
0: She's just trying to take a hunk of flesh. You just got to let her go for it. Now, with a two-year-old like our daughter, she'll burn herself out. As they get older, they don't burn out as easily.
1: Oh, really?
0: They got more energy.
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5: 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Boys tennis, the Badger Conference held its season-ending tournament over the weekend in Madison. In the Badger small, Reedsburg placed second, Portage fifth,

0: 13-1 at the plate. Peyton Poker with three hits and three RBI. Owen Rogers and Brody Bjorklund two hits apiece. Brady Bauer with two RBI and two runs scored. The T-Birds then defeated West Salem 8-2. Carson Steiner and Adam Schlender two hits apiece. Bjorklund got the win, striking out seven. He had three RBI at the plate. Wisconsin Dells split a pair with Prescott, winning game one 7-3, losing the second 8-3. Portage lost at Lodi 16-6. Softball non-conference Saturday, Reedsburg drops a decision to Lodi 3-1 for the Beavers' Gracie Roloff with two hits. Home talent baseball yesterday was rained out. The Brewers were nipped by the Twins in Minnesota 5-4. Home runs from Garrett Mitchell and Christian Yelich. Jake Bowers, Sal Frelick, William Contreras, two hits apiece. Grant Anderson, the loss. Tonight on 97.3 FM and AM 1400, it's the Brewers and Cubs at 6:05. 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
1: 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Welcome again, Brothers Real Estate and Auction Report. Our next upcoming auction is Tuesday, May 26th. 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Then on Thursday, the 28th, we have our May Farm and Construction Consignment Auction ending at 9 a.m. On Tuesday, June 2nd, the Wolfgram Estate Construction and Outdoor Items Auction. 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That will be a live auction with online bidding. 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Remember, if you're thinking of having an auction or buying or selling type of real estate, be certain to get in contact with Gavin Brothers in Reedsburg or Gavin Brothers in Baraboo.
0: Occasional rain this morning, mostly cloudy this afternoon, near 80, southwest winds 10 to 15 miles per hour. Tonight, scattered showers, breezy, 61. Tomorrow, a chance of rain in the morning, then mostly cloudy, windy, 70. Tomorrow night, partly cloudy, 43. Wednesday, mostly sunny, 62. Wednesday night, partly cloudy, 39. For Thursday, mostly sunny, 65.

0: Reed and Chelsea along with you. Hope your weekend was good. Let's talk about, Chelsea, the things the happiest couples do on the weekends.
1: Okay.
0: Chelsea sent me, I would like you to tell about the Instagram reel you sent me with the husband, and they have how many kids? A bunch of kids. And he talked about what his weekends used to be like before marriage and now what they are.
1: Yes.
0: So why don't we set up with you saying that, and then coming up we'll talk about what the happiest couples do on their weekends.
1: Well, wasn't it just, again, it's been a long time since I sent it to you. By a long time, I mean 3 days. It was just saying before kids you had freedom, flexibility. Now it's, you know, if I'm out at 8:30, I'm usually in my pajamas because somebody pukes, and just, you know.
0: And he said we used to go out to eat at 8 o'clock.
1: Right.
0: We used to go out to
1: it's
0: eat at 8
1: o'clock.
0: It's a whole
1: different life.
0: He said the next day we'd sleep until 10:30.
1: Yeah.
0: And maybe go to brunch. He
1: Who
0: said,
1: knows?
0: We used to argue about the stupidest stuff.
1: Yep.
0: And he did the old Trace Atkins, you're going to miss this. He said, I know you're going to miss this. But he's like, it's hard. And I looked at all the comments and people were just, they were loving it.
1: Yeah.
0: And to me, that's not complaining. That is acknowledging
1: the reality you're in.
0: And in some ways, the hilarity of it.
1: Yeah.
0: He said, and I've said this before, you know, you don't know tired till you have kids.
1: It's true.
0: You remember like in college, man, I was pretty tired on that Monday.
1: No.
0: You weren't. You never have been tired in your life. But coming up, the things
1: And if you are tired, you have no one holding you back from taking a nap.
0: And you just sleep.
1: So.
0: Yeah, you just, like if you don't have kids and you're tired, you fix the problem.
1: Right.
0: The challenge with kids is they don't care.
1: No.
0: So coming up, what do the happiest couples do on the weekends?

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0: Cyclist died as a result of a two-vehicle crash in Columbia County Saturday afternoon. It happened at about 2:30 near the intersection of Highways J and CS in the town of Decorah. Authorities believe an SUV crossed the center line and struck a motorcycle head-on. The motorcyclist, a 71-year-old man from Sun Prairie, was pronounced dead at the scene. The driver of the SUV was uninjured. The area was closed for about 6 hours Saturday as the investigation proceeded. The Adams County Health Department has confirmed that a brown bat has tested positive for rabies, the first in many years in Adams County. Rabies is a viral disease that affects the nervous system of mammals, including humans. Rabies is preventable when exposures are addressed quickly. Bats are the most commonly reported wildlife species to test positive for rabies. The Madison VA Hospital will be receiving millions of dollars for infrastructure improvements and modernization projects. Around $8.5 million will be used. Plan upgrades include ambulatory care, sterile processing, air handling, security, and energy improvements. The facility is expected to remain safe, efficient, and equipped to provide high-quality care for veterans. Area law enforcement agencies have begun the annual Memorial Day weekend Click It or Ticket seatbelt safety campaign. One of the focuses this year is nighttime enforcement. A higher number of unrestrained occupant fatalities occur between 6 p.m. and 6 a.m. You're encouraged to never place the seatbelt behind your back or under your arms. And after a rainy day yesterday, more showers and thunderstorms expected through midday tomorrow. Now you're up to date. I'm Tom Demeen, Magnum Media News.
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0: Occasional rain this morning, mostly cloudy this afternoon, near 80, southwest winds 10 to 15 miles per hour. Tonight, scattered showers, breezy, 61. Tomorrow, a chance of rain in the morning, then mostly cloudy, windy, 70. Tomorrow night, partly cloudy, 43. Wednesday, mostly sunny, 62. Wednesday night, partly cloudy, 39. For Thursday, mostly sunny, 65.

0: She's Chelsea. I'm Reed. All right, Chelsea, let's talk about the happiest couples do this on weekends, according to a psychologist.
1: Mm.
0: Tech-free quality time.
1: Okay.
0: Happy couples deliberately set aside one-on-one time without phones, work email, other screens.
1: Okay.
0: What they do matters less than being fully present.
1: Yeah.
0: So it's not about what you do.
1: Right.
0: It's that you're talking over coffee, walking together,
1: having
0: an uninterrupted dinner.
1: Yep.
0: With kids, very tough. Scheduling time to do adult things. They said you've got to schedule me time and we time. Again, very difficult with children.
1: Hmm.
0: Intentional laughter and play. Now, sometimes on a Saturday, nothing's funny after a long week.
1: No, absolutely not.
0: There's not. But making room for humor and silliness on purpose, planning fun instead of hoping it just happens, goofy games, dance parties in the living room, anything that reliably makes each other laugh, which research links to better conflict handling and stronger bonds. One more, Chels. Weekend rituals. The happiest couples create simple, repeatable weekend rituals that give their relationship a sense of stability and shared identity.
1: Okay.
0: This does not mean cleaning.
1: Oh.
0: Sometimes, wives, you think that means, well, we're going to clean the house together.
1: Yeah, yeah.
0: Not necessarily. It means pancakes on Saturday.
1: Yeah.
0: Sunday board game night.
1: Oh, my.
0: Weekly planning session. What's your
1: plan? Oh, really?
0: Over a drink.
1: Okay.
0: So something fun to it. The key is doing it every weekend so it becomes a reassuring anchor.
1: Okay.
0: Let me tell you Chelsea's reassuring anchor. It is absolutely sitting down and saying with the calendar, papers, because it's multiple months in hand, saying, here's what we have the coming up this week. And I say, why do we need to see the August calendar? She's like, well, if we end up getting there. I'm like, I thought we were just looking at the next week. And before I know it, 30 minutes has gone by, and Chelsea's rehashed with me the summer because she learned this from her mom. You go over it multiple times.
1: Yes.
0: Because it does not stick with men the first or second time.
1: Yes.
0: Same thing with advertising. You need to get frequency.
1: Oh, there you go.
0: In order for it to actually stay in the brain.

Hey, it's Reed and Chelsea. Last week, Reed, we were talking about is it best for families to board at the beginning or the end? There's this story from the New York Post, and originally it came from Reddit, of the situation. They're calling it an airplane seat squatter. So really what they're doing is this person was headed down the aisle, and they're like, okay, I'm in seat 3F, which was a window seat in this case. So they're walking down and they're looking and they see a person in their seat. So they walk up and they're like, say politely, like, sir, I think you're in, my seat. And he goes, oh, sorry about that. You can sit in 3A, which is also a window seat on the opposite side of the aisle. Well, once this person looked over there, she saw, quote, a gentleman that looked like a linebacker sitting in the middle seat. So you know why that person

0: made the mistake.
1: Quote, mistake.
0: So then there was a little bit of words about, you're going to really make three people get up so you can sit in your seat. And I just think, you know, the advantage to getting on in the beginning is you make sure you get your seat and there's no problems.
1: No, that's my seat. I paid for that seat. Get out of my seat.
0: I know, Ray, but you don't know how other people are going to just react.
1: No, but
0: to
1: here's
0: that.
1: The beautiful thing. You're on a plane. There should be no weapons. So let's go.
0: Really?
1: Yeah, move along. That's my seat.
0: Okay.
1: And
0: I think
1: you drew the unlucky. You drew the unlucky. You know, you drew the short straw. You got a guy who's massive. Like,
0: right.
1: That cannot be my problem. So no, in that case, I'd be like, I just go probably get a flight attendant. I'd be like, this guy's in my seat. Let's move him over. That's their job. And if he throws a fit, get him off the plane. I mean, 3F. You're still early in the boarding process, so you're not holding the flight up.
0: Yeah.
1: But no, that's fascinating. I've never heard of that. I have at stadiums sat in the wrong seat one or two over just to give a little buffer between me and the next family. And then if somebody comes, we just slide over.
0: Right.
1: But that's just taking advantage of a seat that's open while it's open.
0: Yeah.
1: That's different than a plane that's going to get filled. So
0: yes.
1: I think I would push it. I don't think I'd deal with that.

0: Reed, Chelsea, with you, station vehicle was quite overdue for an oil change, so I went.
1: Oh, man.
0: But what I did was...
1: Don't admit to that, Reed.
0: It was... Well, it wasn't the mileage, it was the time. So it wasn't that overdue on the mileage. It was just... We don't drive the station vehicle as much as an everyday. Mm-hmm. You go to events, you do different things like that. So it was due, though, and I thought I would... I love Chinese, so the oil change place was next to a Chinese place. So I got the Chinese, and Chelsea knows I only eat Chinese with chopsticks. Eating Chinese with a fork is, I lose all interest.
1: Okay.
0: It tastes better with chopsticks. So I pull into the place, and I got to get it over the hole in the floor. And I'm not a real patient person. So sometimes they have to be like, whoa, whoa, let me guide you in. Mm-hmm. And I'm thinking, I can drive over a hole in a floor. But I get that could be bad if you miss. So I understand that. So it's so hard to do. A little left, a little right, back it up, come forward, a little left, a little right. That would be the worst part of that job, is sitting there all day doing that. And you were with me one time, and somebody had this really small car, and they legitimately were thinking, this is too small a car for this hole in the floor. Like,
1: yeah.
0: They don't have enough width between the wheels.
1: Some of those smaller cars.
0: I think they had to go to bay one instead of bay three.
1: Oh.
0: Do they make different size
1: holes I don't know.
0: On the floor? I don't know. Anyway, though, I got my Chinese. I'm all ready to go, and I dropped one of the chopsticks between the seat and that middle part.
1: Mm-hmm.
0: So it's very hard to eat with one chopstick.
1: Yes.
0: You know how frustrating it is if you, like, drop your phone? Imagine a chopstick.
1: Right.
0: I don't want to get out of the vehicle because I don't want the guys being like, whoa, you can stay in your vehicle. So I'm trying to reach through, move the seat up, grab this chopstick. I got it kind of dirty.
1: Ew.
0: Down in that crack and crevice. So I took a wet wipe and wiped it off. I was so hungry, too. And I'm sitting there like, I was so close. Got the chopstick, ate it, and all is well.

Hey, it's Chelsea. He's Reed. Reed, let's talk about this very cool story about a prom dress coming back as a wedding dress 13 years later. Her name is Kesley.

0: I've never heard of that.
1: I want to guess the spelling. K.
0: Mm-hmm.
1: K?
0: Yep.
1: E-Z-L-E-E.
0: No. Oh. Close, though. Kesley. I will not spell it and bore people with that. But
1: oh, well, now I'm curious.
0: Sorry. You really want me to spell it?
1: Is it like a Y at the end?
0: No. It's like Lee. L-E-I-G-H.
1: Oh, my. K-E-Z?
0: Yes.
1: L-E-I.
0: So, she fell in love with her prom dress in 2023, and then she re-wore it for her wedding nearly 13 years later. Some people might be wondering, you know, was it white? It was white, and it had black embroidery lacing kind of at the top. It's really pretty. She said actually she knew when she found it at 16 that she would wear this when she got married.
1: And maybe, I'm sorry, it's white?
0: Yes, but with black lacing up at the top. So she said that her and her husband had a very low-key wedding. She actually only spent a few $100 on the wedding. They wore Converse. So she really just says she encourages couples to really think about their personal happiness over the cost of a wedding. So for her, it was like, who cares? I wore this dress again, but I just really want to marry this person. It doesn't matter about that stuff. So I get that. And I really like the recycling part of it.
1: Are prom dresses typically white?
0: No.
1: Okay.
0: No.
1: So, yeah. And prom season's come and gone?
0: Yes, it has, Reed.
1: You and I saw some people out doing the pictures in the park some weekends back.
0: Yeah.
1: We had no idea it was prom weekend. It was like, oh, yeah.
0: Mm-hmm.

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0: Hey, it's Natalie. Happy Monday to you. I hope you guys are having a beautiful day out there, and thank you so much for listening. We love that you are here listening, letting us be the soundtrack to whatever you're doing during your day.
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3: Widely scattered showers this afternoon near 80. Southwest winds 10 to 15 miles per hour. Tonight, rain at times, breezy 61. Tomorrow, scattered showers in the morning, then mostly cloudy, windy 70. Tomorrow night, partly cloudy 43. Wednesday, mostly sunny 62. Wednesday night, partly cloudy 39. And for Thursday, mostly sunny 65.

0: Hey, it's Natalie. I didn't find time to go work out this weekend, but I did so much laundry. It's funny because I look at my Apple Watch and I'm like, wow, I walked like 8,000 steps. 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I think it's a good idea.
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3: Here are some stories we are working on today. A motorcyclist died in a two-vehicle crash Saturday afternoon in the town of Decorah in Columbia County. A brown bat collected in Adams County has tested positive for rabies. It's the first in many years. The Madison VA Hospital will be receiving millions of dollars for infrastructure improvements and modernization projects from the Department of Veterans Affairs. Area law enforcement agencies have begun their annual Memorial Day weekend Click It or Ticket seatbelt safety campaign. And after a rainy day yesterday, more showers and thunderstorms expected through midday tomorrow.
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3: Widely scattered showers this afternoon near 80. Southwest winds 10 to 15 miles per hour. Tonight, rain at times, breezy 61. Tomorrow, scattered showers in the morning, then mostly cloudy, windy 70. Tomorrow night, partly cloudy, 43. Wednesday, mostly sunny, 62. Wednesday night, partly cloudy, 39. And for Thursday, mostly sunny, 65.

Hey, it's Natalie. All right, check your fridge for these things. If you've got them in your fridge, you don't need to have them in your fridge. Did you know that you don't need to refrigerate ketchup after you open it? You don't. It doesn't need to be in there. I personally like my ketchup in the refrigerator because I like it cold, but you don't have to put it in there. Also, bread gets stale quicker in the fridge. Honey crystallizes if it's in the refrigerator, and coffee can absorb moisture to make some pretty funky fridge odors. So there you go. Those are some things you do not have to refrigerate. In fact, you're probably better off if you don't.

0: Hey, it's Natalie. All right, so I find Waymos so funny. Waymos are these self-driving cars. We don't have them here, but they are at different places around the country. Neighborhoods in Atlanta are trying to figure out what's going on with these Waymos because dozens of them have been coming into cul-de-sacs and circling around like they're casing the joint. Waymo hasn't commented on this, but they aren't bringing anyone home. They're just completely empty. Locals say it's not uncommon for there to be 6 to 8 of them just circling around the cul-de-sac at a time. That is crazy. It's become such a problem that the homeowners have tried to put out those watch for children playing signs in the street to prevent them from passing through, but that actually caused more congestion with confused Waymos getting stuck. These things crack me up because they are just like so not there yet. Can you just imagine these things like just circling the neighborhood over and over again, just going in circles, just around in circles, and you're like, what is happening?
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2: Congratulations to the graduates of Reedsburg Area High School. From H&R Block in Reedsburg, your hard work paid off. Here's to what's next. We're proud of you. 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
7: There was a fatal traffic crash Saturday afternoon in Columbia County. It occurred near the intersection of Highways J and CS in the town of Decorah at about 2:30. An SUV crossed the center line and struck a motorcycle operated by a 71-year-old man from Sun Prairie. The motorcyclist was pronounced dead at the scene. The roadway was closed for about 6 hours to accommodate a thorough investigation. A brown bat in Adams County has tested positive for rabies. The viral disease affects the nervous system of mammals, including humans. It's preventable when exposures are addressed quickly. Bats are the most commonly reported wildlife species to test positive. The VA hospital in Madison will be receiving millions of dollars for infrastructure improvement.

0: upgrades and modernization projects. The VA says it'll get about $8.5 million in funding to upgrade ambulatory care, sterile processing, air handling, security, and energy improvements. Law enforcement agencies across the area have begun their annual Memorial Day weekend Click It or Ticket seatbelt safety campaign. In 2024, the national seatbelt use rate was just over 91%. Participating law enforcement agencies will be taking a, quote, no excuses approach to seatbelt law enforcement. And after a rainy and sometimes turbulent day yesterday, more showers expected off and on through midday tomorrow. Now you're up to date. I'm Tom Demeen, Magnum Media News.
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0: Widely scattered showers this afternoon near 80. Southwest winds 10 to 15 miles per hour. Tonight, rain at times, breezy 61. Tomorrow, scattered showers in the morning, then mostly cloudy, windy 70. Tomorrow night, partly cloudy, 43. Wednesday, mostly sunny, 62. Wednesday night, partly cloudy, 39. And for Thursday, mostly sunny, 65.

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You can meet the author Perry Hibner on Wednesday from 5 to 6:45 at the Portage Public Library. Learn about his book, Centennial Revisited, an oral history of the epic TV miniseries. 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Right now, Tate McRae, it's Tit for Tat.

0: Hey, it's Natalie. Well, I wish more places were doing this. I think it's necessary. The Minneapolis School District will provide free meals and snacks to kids this summer. More than 60 schools, parks, recreation centers, libraries, and community sites will provide the food, and anyone 18 years of age and younger can access the meals and snacks. I love this. I think more places across the country should do this. And there you go. That's some good news for you.
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5: Widely scattered showers this afternoon near 80, southwest winds 10 to 15 miles per hour. Tonight, rain at times, breezy 61. Tomorrow, scattered showers in the morning, then mostly cloudy, windy 70. Tomorrow night, partly cloudy, 43. Wednesday, mostly sunny, 62. Wednesday night, partly cloudy, 39. And for Thursday, mostly sunny, 65.

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0: Hey, it's Natalie. Coming up, your Hollywood headlines. Aaron Rodgers has signed with the Steelers. Details on that contract. Adam Driver comments on Lena Dunham's accusations against him. And John Stamos posts a tribute to Bob Saget on what would have been his 70th birthday. All the details on the way.
1: Hey, Reedsburg High School. Big congrats to this year's graduating class. Your hard work, dedication, and spirit have brought you to this incredible milestone. The future is yours. Go chase those dreams. Proud of you all.
2: H&R Block in Reedsburg congratulates the graduates of Weston High School. You did it, and your future is just beginning. Here's to your next big adventure. Well done, graduates.
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1: A motorcyclist died as a result of a two-vehicle crash in Columbia County Saturday afternoon. It happened at about 2:30 near the intersection of Highways J and CS in the town of Decorah. Authorities believe an SUV crossed the center line and struck a motorcycle head-on. The motorcyclist, a 71-year-old man from Sun Prairie, was pronounced dead at the scene. The driver of the SUV was uninjured. The area was closed for about 6 hours Saturday as the investigation proceeded. The Adams County Health Department has confirmed that a brown bat has tested positive for rabies, the first in many years in Adams County. Rabies is a viral disease that affects the nervous system of mammals, including humans. Rabies is preventable when exposures are addressed quickly. Bats are the most commonly reported wildlife species to test positive for rabies. The Madison VA Hospital will be receiving millions of dollars for infrastructure improvements and modernization projects. Around $8.5 million will be used. Planned upgrades include ambulatory care, sterile processing, air handling, security, and energy improvements. The facility is expected to remain safe, efficient, and equipped to provide high-quality care for veterans. Area law enforcement agencies have begun the annual Memorial Day weekend Click It or Ticket seatbelt safety campaign. One of the focuses this year is nighttime enforcement. A higher number of unrestrained occupant fatalities occur between 6 p.m. and 6 a.m. You're encouraged to never place the seatbelt behind your back or under your arms. And after a rainy day yesterday, more showers and thunderstorms expected through midday tomorrow. Now you're up to date. I'm Tom Demean, Magnum Media News.
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1: Widely scattered showers this afternoon near 80, southwest winds 10 to 15 miles per hour. Tonight, rain at times, breezy 61. Tomorrow, scattered showers in the morning, then mostly cloudy, windy 70. Tomorrow night, partly cloudy, 43. Wednesday, mostly sunny, 62. Wednesday night, partly cloudy, 39. And for Thursday, mostly sunny, 65.

Hey, it's Natalie, and here are your Hollywood headlines. Aaron Rodgers, the 42-year-old NFL quarterback, has signed a one-year deal with the Pittsburgh Steelers. This will be his second year with Pittsburgh. According to reports, the deal is worth up to $25 million. Adam Driver has kind of responded to Lena Dunham's memoir, which she alleges he was verbally aggressive and hurled a chair at the wall next to her on the set of Girls. He says, I have no comment on any of that. I'm saving it all for my book. And Bob Saget would have turned 70 over the weekend. His best buddy, John Stamos, made sure fans remembered by posting pictures throughout the years, including the last one that they took together before his untimely death. He told fans that he misses Bob horribly and he would have thrown him an epic 70th birthday party. And there you go. Those are your Hollywood headlines.

0: B102 and 98.5. 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
1: On Friday night, it's the annual summer kickoff food truck rally that'll be held at the Sauk County Fairgrounds on Baraboo's east side Friday night from 5 until 10 o'clock. Saturday morning, the American Legion in Mauston is holding a pancake breakfast that runs 8 to 11 Saturday morning at the Legion Hall in Mauston. On Sunday, the Reedsburg Area Historical Society holds its annual chicken barbecue fundraiser. 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
1: Widely scattered showers this afternoon near 80. Southwest winds 10 to 15 miles per hour. Tonight, rain at times, breezy 61. Tomorrow, scattered showers in the morning, then mostly cloudy, windy 70. Tomorrow night, partly cloudy, 43. Wednesday, mostly sunny, 62. Wednesday night, partly cloudy, 39. And for Thursday, mostly sunny, 65.

Hey, it's Natalie. Well, if you are a lover of Schlitz, it's going away. Pabst is ending production of Schlitz, which began as a Milwaukee tavern brewery and was once America's largest brewer. The company was founded in 1849, was bought by Pabst in 1999, and now will be going away. So I guess maybe stock up while you can.

Hey, it's Natalie. All right, lesson learned. My credit card number got stolen over the weekend. Not my credit card, my credit card number. They charged 12 different purchases to my credit card, each between $500 and $600. It was a total of $6,300 that was charged to my credit card. They just about maxed out my credit card. And you know, I'm so surprised that my bank didn't flag this because they were all charges to the same place. So that was crazy. I just happened to see it and was like, what's happening with my credit card here? So new credit card, have to like update all my auto pay stuff. And I am so proud of myself because when I was talking to the bank, I was laughing a little bit and she was like, you know, you have a lot of humor about this. And I was like, well, what am I going to do right now? All I can do is dispute these charges and then hopefully you fix it. And if you don't fix it, then I'll get mad. But I'm hoping

B102 and 98.5, the Aging and Disability Resource Center of Sauk County presentation series continues tomorrow from 3 to 4 at the Carnegie Shoddy Memorial Public Library in Baraboo. Tomorrow, you can find out more information about aging services. That's meals, transportation, caregivers, volunteers, all that stuff. Right now, Taylor Swift, here's Opalite.

0: Hey, it's Natalie, and here's what to watch tonight. You've got the NBA Conference Finals with the Thunder and the Spurs. Tomorrow, by the way, will be the Cavs and the Knicks. The 8th season finale of FBI, the first season finale of CIA, both of those on CBS for you, plus the 1% Club and the Quiz with Balls.
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1: Widely scattered showers this afternoon near 80, southwest winds 10 to 15 miles per hour. Tonight, rain at times, breezy 61. Tomorrow, scattered showers in the morning, then mostly cloudy, windy 70. Tomorrow night, partly cloudy, 43. Wednesday, mostly sunny, 62. Wednesday night, partly cloudy, 39. And for Thursday, mostly sunny, 65.

Hey, it's Natalie. I'm getting out of here for today. I'll catch you guys again tomorrow. Have a great rest of your day. And don't worry, we'll keep playing all the music for you.

0: B102 and 98.5. Justin Timberlake, what goes around comes around. Happy Monday. Jesse Garin on the air for your May 18th of 2026. Today is International Museum Day. Museums, the only place where a rusty spoon can suddenly become an important artifact. Coming at you within 15 minutes. Music from Foreigner. How about some Maroon 5 and one from Richard Marx in about 90 seconds. 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
5: Widely scattered showers this afternoon near 80. Southwest winds 10 to 15 miles per hour. Tonight, rain at times, breezy 61. Tomorrow, scattered showers in the morning, then mostly cloudy, windy 70. Tomorrow night, partly cloudy, 43. Wednesday, mostly sunny, 62. Wednesday night, partly cloudy, 39. And for Thursday, mostly sunny, 65.

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And if you felt like your grocery cart suddenly got a whole lot lighter for the same amount of money, you are definitely not imagining it. New numbers show grocery prices jumped at the fastest monthly pace in nearly 4 years. Ground beef alone is up nearly 15% from a year ago, and tomatoes have skyrocketed almost 40%. Experts say rising fuel and energy costs are pushing prices higher from the farm all the way to the checkout lane. If you're looking to save money, stores say generic and private labeled brands are still one of the best ways to save yourself a little cash right now. 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

0: 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Rihanna, We Found Love. Jesse Garin on the air. And if you're looking for something uplifting this week, the Portage High School Student Art Exhibit is happening right now at the Portage Center for the Arts, 301 East Cook Street in Portage. The exhibit is free and runs through Friday, May 29th. Viewing hours are Wednesday through Friday, 1 until 6, and Saturdays from 10 until 3. You know, honestly, I always think it's cool seeing what younger artists come up with, because some of it is unbelievably creative. Plus, you know, there are parents and grandparents walking around there acting like they just discovered the next Picasso. So if you're looking for something fun, creative, and local to check out this week, go support some talented young artists. Again, the Portage High School Student Art Exhibit, free, and runs through Friday, May 29th at the Portage Center for the Arts. 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
2: Occasional rain tonight near 60. Southerly winds 10 to 15, gusting to 25 miles per hour. Tomorrow, scattered showers in the morning, then mostly cloudy, windy 70. Tomorrow night, partly cloudy, 43. Wednesday, mostly sunny, 62. Wednesday night, partly cloudy, 40. Thursday, mostly sunny, 64. Thursday night, mostly cloudy, 43. And for Friday, partly sunny, 68.

B102 and 98.5. Here's a feel-good story for you. A baby born at just 22 weeks and 3 days is finally home after spending nearly an entire year in the hospital. Little Calliope from New York weighed less than a pound at birth and spent 362 days receiving care before doctors finally cleared her to go home this week. Hospital staff lined the halls and gave the family a huge send-off celebration. Her mom says it feels magical to finally have her daughter where she belongs at home. And now they're looking forward to normal family moments, including taking her to her very first New York Liberty basketball game. How cool is that? B102 and 98.5 with...

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0: B102 and 98.5. No doubt, it's my life. Happy Monday. It is May 18th of 2026. If you're celebrating a birthday today, you're in good company. Reggie Jackson, the Hall of Fame slugger known as Mr. October. He is turning 80 today. And Jack Johnson, the Hawaiian-born singer who built an entire career out of sounding like he's calmly making pancakes near the ocean. He's 51 today. Happy birthday to those folks, and happy birthday to you, too, from your friends at B102 and 98.5.
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8: Occasional rain tonight near 60. Southerly winds 10 to 15, gusting to 25 miles per hour. Tomorrow, scattered showers in the morning, then mostly cloudy, windy 70. Tomorrow night, partly cloudy, 43. Wednesday, mostly sunny, 62. Wednesday night, partly cloudy, 40. Thursday, mostly sunny, 64. Thursday night, mostly cloudy, 43. And for Friday, partly sunny, 68.

B-102 and 98.5. That song originally recorded by Tina Turner, and then Ace of Base covered it and had a hit with it, Don't Turn Around. And believe it or not, teenagers are actually helping revive shopping malls again. The problem? Some malls are now banning teenagers because too many are showing up just to cause chaos for TikTok videos, which feels incredibly full circle because malls and teenagers have had a love-hate relationship since the invention of Orange Julius. Honestly, though, part of me kind of loves that malls still matter enough for teens to hang out there again. I mean, growing up, the mall was the social network for me. You walked around, grabbed food, awkwardly flirted with people, bought music, and pretended you were cooler than you really were. So honestly, I'd rather see teenagers hanging out at the mall than sitting isolated at home staring at screens 24 hours a day. How about you? B-102 and 98.5 with Benson Boone.

cry if you saw me crying? And would you save my soul tonight? Would you tremble if I touched your lips? Or would you laugh? Oh, please tell me this.

0: B102 and 98.5 TLC. That is Waterfalls. And, you know, I really love this idea from Adams County. Local law enforcement agencies are actually rewarding kids for wearing helmets this summer through something called the County Safety Stop Program. Officers from Adams County, the City of Adams, and Rome Police Departments will be watching for kids biking, skateboarding, rollerblading, or riding scooters safely while wearing helmets. Kids spotted doing the right thing could get reward vouchers for free treats from local businesses. How cool is that? B102 and 98.5.
1: Congratulations to all New Lisbon graduates from the flooring store in Reedsburg and New Lisbon. Your graduation is only a glimpse of what lies ahead in your bright future. Wishing you the very best for the coming years.
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0: Your graduation is only a glimpse of what lies ahead in your bright future. Wishing you the very best for the coming years.
1: Magnum Media Sports. Boys tennis, the Badger Conference held its season-ending tournament over the weekend in Madison. In the Badger small, Reedsburg placed second, Portage fifth. For the Beavers, the doubles team of Tristan Cools and Mason Seachlag plays third in number one doubles, while the duo of Ethan Braun and Noah Wettinger placed fourth in number two doubles. In the Badger large, Baraboo finished fourth, Nicholas Guerra-Barbano fourth in number four singles, and the duo of Jack Finnegan with Samuel Aronsey finished fourth in number three doubles. Girls soccer, Reedsburg a winner over Sparta Friday night 3-1. Goals from Claire Olson, Sydney Olson, and Finn Severson. On the baseball diamond, Baraboo swept a pair, defeating Belleville 13-1. At the plate, Peyton Poker with three hits and three RBI. Owen Rogers and Brody Bjorklund two hits apiece. Brady Bauer with two RBI and two runs scored. The T-Birds then defeated West Salem 8-2. Carson Steiner and Adam Schlender two hits apiece. Bjorklund got the win, striking out seven. He had three RBI at the plate. Wisconsin Dells split a pair with Prescott, winning game one 7-3, losing the second 8-3. Portage lost at Lodi 16-6. Softball non-conference Saturday, Reedsburg drops a decision to Lodi 3-1. For the Beavers, Gracie Roloff with two hits. Home talent baseball yesterday was rained out. The Brewers were nipped by the Twins in Minnesota 5-4. Home runs from Garrett Mitchell and Christian Yelich. Jake Bowers, Sal Frelick, William Contreras, two hits apiece. Grant Anderson, the loss. Tonight on 97.3 FM and AM 1400, it's the Brewers and Cubs at 6:05. 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

B102 and 98.5. And a 72-year-old nurse just graduated from medical school and is starting her residency at age 73. Yeah, and honestly, stories like this are such a good reminder that life doesn't come with an expiration date on your dreams. Meanwhile, some of us act like learning a new phone app after the age of 40 is a major personal crisis. Personally, I love stories like this because they completely destroy the idea that your life somehow ends at a certain age. If somebody can start a whole new chapter in their 70s, maybe all of us should stop acting like it's too late to reinvent ourselves, no matter what age you are. From K-Pop Demon Hunters Now, this is Golden, B102 and 98.5.

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0: 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One of the greatest love songs of all time, Sir Elton John with Your Song. Jesse Guerin on the air, a Monday. It is May 18th of 2026. Today is National Hot Wheels Day. Proof that tiny cars somehow survive childhood better than actual cars survive adulthood. Coming at you within 15 minutes. Music from Simple Minds. How about some Michael Jackson and one from Club Nouveau coming your way in about 2.5 minutes. 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
10: Occasional rain tonight, near 60. Southerly winds 10 to 15, gusting to 25 miles per hour. Tomorrow, scattered showers in the morning, then mostly cloudy, windy 70. Tomorrow night, partly cloudy, 43. Wednesday, mostly sunny, 62. Wednesday night, partly cloudy,

B-102 and 98.5, he recently celebrated a birthday. That is Stevie Wonder with Part-Time Lover. And a new survey says 86% of office workers use polite language with AI systems, including saying please and thank you. Some people think it improves the responses. Others say they're just trying to preserve basic manners. Me? I've seen enough science fiction movies to know I'd rather be on the robot's good side now before they remember who was rude to them later. I, for one, welcome our future robot overlords. Okay, maybe not. Also, I kind of think saying please and thank you says more about you than it does about the technology. If being polite becomes optional someday, I'd still rather be the person who keeps doing it anyway. How about you? B-102 and 98.5.

0: B102 and 98.5, Sarah Bareilles. That is Love Song. Happy Monday. Jesse Guerin on the air. It is May 18th of 2026. If you are celebrating a birthday today, you are in some legendary company. Tina Fey is 56. You know her from Saturday Night Live, Mean Girls, and 30 Rock. The genius who made smart sarcasm feel like a public service. And country music legend, one of my favorite singers of all time, George Strait, 74 today, the king of country. Happy birthday to those folks, and happy birthday to you, too, from your friends here at B102 and 98.5.
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6: What's going on with the price of tomatoes? Hello, I'm Megan Grebner with Healthy Living on Brownfield. Tomato prices jumped more than 15% from March to April. David Ortega, an ag economist with Michigan State University, says that increase is in addition to the 15% jump that tomatoes saw from February to March.
7: There's a lot going on with tomatoes. There are supply and production issues due to weather. We import, you know, domestically, we had an early frost, in places like Florida. But really, you know, production issues in Mexico, which is where we source the majority of our fresh tomato imports, especially around this time of year, so March, April. We rely on Mexico to be able to meet year-round consumer demand. A lot of our production around this time of the year is offline. And we are also, imposed a 17% tariff on tomatoes with the termination of the suspension agreement. And it is precisely in this time period, late winter, early spring, when we would expect to see the impacts of those tariffs, because that's when we rely on supply from across the border.
6: I'm Megan Grebner with Healthy Living on Brownfield.
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10: Occasional rain tonight, near 60. Southerly winds 10 to 15, gusting to 25 miles per hour. Tomorrow, scattered showers in the morning, then mostly cloudy, windy 70. Tomorrow night, partly cloudy, 43. Wednesday, mostly sunny, 62. Wednesday night, partly cloudy, 40. Thursday, mostly sunny, 64. Thursday night, mostly cloudy, 43. And for Friday, partly sunny, 68.

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2: Occasional rain tonight, near 60. Southerly winds 10 to 15, gusting to 25 miles per hour. Tomorrow, scattered showers in the morning, then mostly cloudy, windy 70. Tomorrow night, partly cloudy, 43. Wednesday, mostly sunny, 62. Wednesday night, partly cloudy, 40. Thursday, mostly sunny, 64. Thursday night, mostly cloudy, 43. And for Friday, partly sunny, 68.

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2: On Friday night, it's the annual Summer Kickoff Food Truck Rally. That'll be held at the Sauk County Fairgrounds on Baraboo's east side, Friday night from 5 until 10 o'clock. Saturday morning, the American Legion in Mauston is holding a pancake breakfast that runs 8 to 11 Saturday morning at the Legion Hall in Mauston. On Sunday, the Reedsburg Area Historical Society holds its annual chicken barbecue fundraiser. The drive-through event will be held at the Pioneer Log Village on Highway 2333.

0: between Reedsburg and Baraboo beginning at 11. And on Sunday at the Portage Airport, it's the annual drive-in fly-in breakfast that runs from 7 until noon at the airport in Portage. 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
0: Occasional rain tonight near 60. Southerly winds 10 to 15, gusting to 25 miles per hour. Tomorrow, scattered showers in the morning, then mostly cloudy, windy 70. Tomorrow night, partly cloudy, 43. Wednesday, mostly sunny, 62. Wednesday night, partly cloudy, 40. Thursday, mostly sunny, 64. Thursday night, mostly cloudy, 43. And for Friday, partly sunny, 68.